kind of just feeling like I'd like to break it down for a second, maybe talk to the people, and maybe let them in on, you know, kind of where I'm coming from. No, seriously, I got something I want to say. Hold on.

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2: So Cici, you have been serving God with your music for many years.
3: Mm. Yeah.
2: Could you tell a little bit, how did you manage to keep your heart close to God through all kind of different seasons of your life?
3: You know, keeping Jesus first has always been the goal. I praise God that I fell in love with Jesus at a very young age as a kid, and so just, it's important to continue how you started. You know, the Bible tells us to continue in the faith. And so keeping the main thing is always the goal. And the Holy Spirit helps us to do that, you know. And so I tell people, you know, I live my life, it's a very small percentage of my life on stage. So what I do off stage, how I honor God with my life and keeping him first is the main thing, you know, and I'm just grateful that God is faithful.
4: Yes.
3: And that he's the same yesterday, today, and forever.
4: Amen.
2: Hallelujah.
4: That's wonderful.
2: It's wonderful.
4: Wow.
2: We wanted to ask you about the song Worthy of It All.
4: Yes. Mm-hmm.
2: Yeah, it's a favorite for us as well.
4: Yes, it is. And you are our favorite too.
2: Yes, yeah. For many years, many, many years.
4: I play your music very often, so I'm so blessed.
2: Yes.
3: Oh, praise God. Yes. Worthy of it all. Powerful song.
4: Hallelujah, Jesus.
3: Powerful song because it's truth. Yes. You know, we were created to worship God. And yes. So whenever we as men and women of God worship him, we're doing what we were created to do.
4: Yes.
3: You know? Mm-hmm. And God meets us there. And so I think the song is just a powerful song. And whenever we sing it,
4: it touches many.
3: Yeah, whenever we sing it, the Holy Spirit is able to move and God is glorified.
4: Mm. Mm. So how does this song mean to you? Personally, in this season of your life, so what do you say?
2: What does it mean
4: for yourself?
2: For you,
3: yeah. What does it mean? It means everything, you know. When I get a chance to sing this song, I just get lost in it, because there's nothing like the presence of God, and the Bible tells us that God inhabits the praises of His people, yeah. Which means He comes in, you know, when we worship him in spirit and in truth. He seeks for those who will worship him in spirit and in truth. And so when I get a chance to sing this and it, you know, whether I'm by myself or when I'm in a corporate setting, the Spirit of God comes in, you know, and he is worthy of it all. Without him, I wouldn't be here. So it's a true testimony. It's the true testimony. Of what he means to me. He's everything to me. Without him, every breath I take belongs to him. He paid the price for my salvation. He's worthy of everything. Without him, I'm absolutely nothing. And so it's my testimony. And so I sing it not to perform it, but I sing it as out of gratitude, you know, that he is worthy of it all. And there's nobody like him. He's the one and only true and living God. And when I'm able to sing that with my brothers and sisters in the kingdom of God, I don't think it's anything more powerful.
2: Hallelujah.
4: Wonderful.
2: Hallelujah. And, you know, there are so many people that are going through uncertainty and suffering, and they are waiting for the answers from God. What would you tell them while they are waiting? Do you think that the worship can bring them through this kind of season.
3: Oh, yeah. Mm-hmm. Yeah, I love that. Worship while you wait.
4: Yeah. And also the anointing will touch them when you are singing and performing. It's wonderful. It's anointing, the presence.
3: The anointing.
4: Of God. Hallelujah. Yeah. Yes. Hallelujah.
3: Yeah, it's the anointing that breaks the yoke.
4: Yes.
3: My prayer is always, you know, when I think of David, when he played for Saul, they brought him in, and every time he played, the enemy had to flee. Mm-hmm. You know,
2: right.
3: And that's always my prayers, like, Lord, let your anointing pierce the darkness. Mm. But worship while you're waiting. When you worship, it's so important because, like you said, people are going through different times. We all have our challenges. Mm. You know, I had a challenge the other week, a medical challenge, and I just continue to worship God. You know, as you worship God, the Bible says, be anxious for nothing, but everything through prayer and supplication with thanksgiving. Mm. And the peace of God that surpasses all understanding will guard your heart and mind through Christ Jesus. And so as you pray and you, the Bible says, pray without ceasing, but also to keep thanksgiving on your lips. You know, I will bless the Lord at all times. His praises shall continually be in my mouth. And so when you worship while you wait, you're able to keep your eyes on Jesus and not on the challenge.
2: Mm-hmm. Hallelujah.
3: Hallelujah. That's what worship does. It allows you to see who he is. Mm. And you always know that no matter how big the challenge, you know that God is bigger.
2: Yes.
4: Hallelujah.
2: Oh, we are getting
3: and that's
2: so
3: how he said, if you keep your mind stayed on me, I'll keep you in perfect peace. Mm. So worship while you wait.
2: Mm. Hallelujah.
4: Hallelujah. Wherever we are.
2: And worship. We will have chance soon to worship together with you
4: yes.
2: in Sweden. Yes. You are coming to Sweden.
4: Wow, that's wonderful.
2: Yeah.
3: Yes, I'm excited about coming back. I love Sweden. It's beautiful people, and I'm looking forward to a beautiful time of worship.
4: Yes, I think so. And it's summertime here also, so it's a good weather, I hope so, when you are here. So.
2: So, Sissy, what do you hope people will carry in their hearts after this worship night with you?
3: I pray that they would carry the fire, that they will continue to keep the fire going. You've got to flame the fire, you know. I hope they experience the miracle of Jesus. Mm. People who don't know him, I want people to come to know him. Mm. I want healing to happen. I want the miracles to happen, you know. But I heard a message not too long ago where actually over the weekend that it's important to feed the miracle.
4: Yeah.
3: You know, when Jairus' daughter was healed, Jesus told him to feed her.
4: Yes.
3: And it was so powerful to me because what God does for us is what he does, but then we have a responsibility to keep the fire going. And you only keep the fire going as you feed the fire. You have to feed a fire. And so I want them to continue in worship. I want them to come understand that it's not about one day, but it's about what God wants to do, the impartation. And then the responsibility of all of us is to flame the fire, to keep the fire going. So I want them to experience Jesus. And then I want the fruit to continue to come forth.
4: Mm. Hallelujah, Jesus.
2: Oh, somebody is really getting encouraged.
4: Yes.
2: Hallelujah.
4: Absolutely.
2: Well, Sissy, thank you so much. I wish we had more time with you, but we are really looking forward to see you there in Örebro in Sweden. Maybe you have just, before we finish, a couple of final words of encouragement to our Radio Hope listeners.
4: Absolutely. And here you have a place when you come to Gothenburg. You're always welcome.
3: Oh, absolutely. Awesome. Mm. Well, thank you all for taking out time to talk to me. And then everybody who's listening, I think one of the greatest messages of all time is that God loves you. Mm. You know, the enemy tries to make us forget that we're loved. And God so loved the world that he gave his only begotten son.
4: Amen.
3: That whosoever believes in him should not perish, but have everlasting life. He loves you unconditionally. He cares about you. You are not forgotten. Mm. And all you have to do is yield to him. As you yield to him, he'll continue to reveal who he is. In every situation, it doesn't matter what you've done or where you've been, when you come to Jesus, you get to experience Jesus, you know, and he is the greatest joy you'll ever experience. And so just remember that, that Jesus came for you, you know, everybody who's listening, he came for you and he loves you. So don't listen to the lies of the enemy, but receive what Jesus brings. And I know that you're going to be blessed now and forever.
4: Very good. Thank you so very much.
2: Thank you so much. Well, Cici, thank you. And God bless you. We just pray all the richest blessing of God for you, your family, your team.
4: Yes.
2: Wherever you are on your tour or wherever you're traveling, he is with you.
4: See you in Örebro then.
2: See you there.
3: Thank you. God bless you. See you soon.
2: God bless you.
3: Bye-bye.
2: Amen. Bye.

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3: Mm. Yeah.
2: Could you tell a little bit, how did you manage to keep your heart close to God through all kind of different seasons of your life?
3: Keeping Jesus first

0: It's a very small percentage of my life on stage. So what I do off stage, how I honor God with my life and keeping him first is the main thing, you know, and I'm just grateful that God is faithful
1: Yes,
0: and
1: yes,
0: that
1: yes.
0: he's the same yesterday, today, and forever.
1: Amen. That's
2: Hallelujah.
1: wonderful.
2: It's wonderful.
1: Wow.
2: We wanted to ask you about the song Worthy of It All.
1: Yes.
2: Yes, it's a favorite for us as well.
1: Yes, it is. And you are our favorite too,
2: Yes,
1: Cici.
2: for many years, many, many years.
1: I play your music very often, so I'm so blessed.
2: Yes.
0: Oh, praise God.
1: Yes.
0: Worthy of it all.
2: Worthy
0: Powerful
2: of it all.
1: Hallelujah, Jesus.
0: Powerful song because it's truth. You know,
1: Yes.
0: we were created to worship God. And so
1: Yes.
0: whenever we as men and women of God worship him, we're doing what we were created to do,
1: Yes.
0: you know,
1: Wow.
0: and God meets us there. And so I think the song is just a powerful song. And whenever we sing it,
1: It touched so many.
0: whenever we sing it, the Holy Spirit is able to move and God is glorified.
1: So, how does this song mean to you personally in this season of your life? So, what do you say? How,
2: What does it,
1: yeah, what does it mean for yourself?
2: for you personally?
0: What does it mean? It means everything. You know, when I get a chance to sing this song, I just get lost in it. Because there's nothing like the presence of God, and the Bible tells us that God inhabits the praises of his people, which means he comes in, you know, when we worship him in spirit and in truth. He seeks for those who will worship him in spirit and in truth. And so when I get a chance to sing this and it, you know, whether I'm by myself or when I'm in a corporate setting, the spirit of God comes in, you know, and he is worthy of it all. Without him, I wouldn't be here. So it's a true testimony. It's a true testimony. True testimony of what he means to me. He's everything to me. Without him, every breath I take belongs to him. He paid the price for my salvation. He's worthy of everything. Without him, I'm absolutely nothing. And so it's my testimony. And so I sing it not to perform it, but I sing it as a out of gratitude, you know, that he is worthy of it all. And there's nobody like him. He's the one and only true and living God. And when I'm able to sing that with my brothers and sisters in the kingdom of God, I don't think it's anything more powerful.
2: Hallelujah.
1: Wonderful.
2: Hallelujah. And you know, there are so many people that are going through uncertainty and suffering, and they are waiting
1: Yes.
2: for the answers from God. What would you tell them while they are waiting? Do you think that the worship can bring them through this kind of season?
0: Oh, yeah. Yeah, I love that. Worship while you wait.
1: And also then anointing will touch them when you are singing and performing. It's wonderful. It's anointing, the presence
0: The
1: of God.
0: anointing.
1: Hallelujah. Hallelujah.
0: Yeah, it's the anointing that breaks the yoke.
1: Yes.
0: My prayer is always, you know, when I think of David, when he played for Saul, they brought him in, and every time he played, the enemy had to flee. You know, and that's always my prayers, like, Lord, let your anointing pierce the darkness. But worship while you're waiting. When you worship, it's so important because, like you said, people are going through different times. We all have our challenges. You know, I had a challenge the other week, a medical challenge, and I just continue to worship God. You know, as you worship God, the Bible says, be anxious for nothing, but everything through prayer and supplication with thanksgiving. And the peace of God that surpasses all understanding will guard your heart and mind through Christ Jesus. And so as you pray and you The Bible says, pray without ceasing, but also to keep thanksgiving on your

0: lips. You know, I will bless the Lord at all times. His praises shall continually be in my mouth. And so when you worship while you wait, you're able to keep your eyes on Jesus and not on the challenge.
1: Hallelujah.
0: That's what worship does. It allows you to see who he is. And you always know that no matter how big the challenge, you know that God is bigger.
1: Yes.
2: Hallelujah.
1: Oh, we are getting so
0: hungry. He said, if you keep your mind stayed on me, I'll keep you in perfect peace. So worship while you wait.
1: Hallelujah.
2: Hallelujah. Wherever we are.
1: And worship. We will have chance soon to worship together with you.
2: Yes.
1: In Sweden. Yes. You are coming to Sweden.
2: Wow, that's wonderful.
1: Yeah.
0: Yes, I'm excited about coming back. I love Sweden. It's beautiful people, and I'm looking forward to a beautiful time of worship.
2: Yes, I think so. And it's summertime here also, so it's a good weather, I hope so, when you are here. So.
1: So, Cici, what do you hope people will carry in their hearts after this worship night with you?
0: I pray that they would carry the fire, that they will continue to keep the fire going. You got to flame the fire, you know. I hope they experience the miracle of Jesus. People who don't know him, I want people to come to know him. I want healing to happen. I want the miracles to happen, you know. But I heard a message not too long ago, where actually over the weekend, that it's important to feed the miracle.
2: Yeah.
0: You know, when Jairus' daughter was healed, Jesus told him to feed her.
2: Yes.
0: And it was so powerful to me, because what God does for us is what he does. But then we have a responsibility to keep the fire going. And you only keep the fire going as you feed the fire. You have to feed a fire. And so I want them to continue in worship. I want them to come understand it. It's not about one day, but it's about what God wants to do, the impartation. And then the responsibility of all of us is to flame the fire, to keep the fire going. So I want them to experience Jesus, and then I want the fruit to continue to come forth.
2: Hallelujah, Jesus.
1: Oh, somebody is really getting encouraged.
2: Yes.
1: Hallelujah.
2: Absolutely.
1: Well, Cici, thank you so much. I wish we had more time with you, but we are really looking forward to see you there in Örebro in Sweden. Maybe you have, just before we finish, a couple of final words of encouragement to our Radio Hope listeners.
2: Absolutely. And here you have a place when you come to Gothenburg. You always welcome.
0: Oh, absolutely. Awesome. Well, thank you all for taking our time to talk to me. And then everybody who's listening, I think one of the greatest messages of all time is that God loves you. You know, the enemy tries to make us forget that we're loved. And God so loved the world that he gave his only begotten son.
2: Amen.
0: That whosoever believes in him should not perish, but have everlasting life. He loves you unconditionally. He cares about you. You are not forgotten. And all you have to do is yield to him. As you yield to him, he'll continue to reveal who he is in every situation. It doesn't matter what you've done or where you've been. When you come to Jesus, you get to experience Jesus, you know, and he is the greatest joy you'll ever experience. And so just remember that Jesus came for you, you know, everybody who's listening, he came for you and he loves you. So don't listen to the lies of the enemy.
2: Yeah.
0: But receive what Jesus brings, and I know that you're going to be blessed now and forever.
2: Very good. Thank you so very much.
1: Thank you so much. Well, Cici, thank you, and God bless you. We just pray all the richest blessing of God for you, your family, your team, wherever you are on your tour or wherever you're traveling. He is with you.
2: See you in Örebro then.
1: See you there.
0: Thank you. God bless you. See you soon.
1: God bless you.
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I think it's time as people, as a nation, that we rise, that we get sick and tired, because we will not suffer under tyranny anymore.

0: Ooh, hey!
1: I told him I was gonna sing on this track. I don't know what they told me. I told him I'm gonna sing. Trying to ask me.
2: Hey, Fred! I know you still play the bass, man. Why don't you pick up that bass and let's do a little something.

0: Du lyssnar på Radio Hope Sweden.
1: Yeah, everybody hurts sometimes, I know that's what they say. But right now it seems this loneliness won't go away. Yeah. Can anybody feel this heartache? Is anyone around? Feels like we're running round in circles, we can't catch a breath.